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0: Our guy Monday was struggling on his date when a stranger approached the table with one sentence and made everything better. 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

hate to give the satisfaction asking how you're doing now. 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

0: guy Monday was struggling on his date when a stranger approached the table with one sentence and made everything better. 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
8: 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Sunny, today's high 89, mostly clear through the evening, overnight low 61.
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1: What happens if you're on the apps and you recognize someone from your past?
2: You just swipe right just in case. What? And the second you match, you unmatch and act like it never happened.
3: Well, what type of someone?
2: That's a good point.
1: Maybe someone you had a crush on before.
3: Oh, like, then that's good, right?
2: Yeah.
3: Then you want that.
1: Like your friend's former stepmom? Or Alexis's old gym teacher?
3: What? Don't remember them being hot.
2: Yeah.
1: That's never stopped you before. But for our listener, Nathan, it was someone from a while ago, and he decided to go for it.
3: Okay.
1: So, Nathan, welcome to the show. Who did you recognize on the apps?
4: So, I recognized a girl that I had taken a class with, like, a couple of years back in college.
3: Dude. Okay, that's pretty normal.
2: Because you, like, know her, but you don't know her.
3: Yeah.
1: Well, how big is this class that we're talking about? Like, a huge, like...
2: college course? Yeah.
1: Giant course or, like, a small one?
2: Good point.
4: It was, like, a big lecture, so it was, like, a class of, like, 200 people.
2: Oh.
3: So there's no... Wait, did you have interactions with her in this class, or did you just stare at her from afar?
4: I always, like, saw her, and I noticed her. Like, she really just stood out, but I never actually spoke to her.
3: Oh.
1: Okay, well, what's her name?
4: Trish.
3: And Trish, okay. Did you tell Trish right away on the app that you knew her? Because if you'd never talked to her before, that might be...
4: No, I didn't mention it.
3: Okay.
4: To her.
3: Okay.
4: I don't think she would recognize me, and I didn't want to sound like creepy, so...
3: Yeah.
2: Well, you have to bring it up sometime, right?
4: Well, at some point, I was planning on just, like, making it like, did you take this class?
3: Or just, be like, what? You were in that class too?
2: Oh
4: yeah, you do look familiar. You know, like one of those things.
1: Okay.
2: Small world.
3: Yeah.
1: So if you didn't mention that you recognized her, how did you initiate conversation?
4: So in her bio on Hinge, she had a line that like really made me laugh. It said something like, "Hello sharks, I'm seeking frivolous amounts of flirting and fun, spontaneous dates in exchange for a small negotiated percentage of my heart."
2: I'm a big Shark Tank fan, so I immediately thought
3: it's
2: his pitch to the sharks.
3: I see.
1: Okay.
3: I was waiting for like a fish pun at some point.
5: Yeah.
3: I'm so sorry.
1: Okay.
3: Yeah.
5: I didn't get that.
4: I've watched enough of those Shark Tank presentations to know exactly what she was talking about.
1: Okay.
3: Okay. That's so what was your pitch?
4: So my offer was endless amounts of flirting and witty banter in exchange for 5% of your heart. Offer expires at midnight.
2: Whoa. 5%.
3: Dude,
2: I'd hop on that if I was her. It's just a low commitment.
3: Sounds like an offer she couldn't refuse.
1: Yeah.
4: It was a big offer and not a lot of commitment required, but there was a time limit on it.
3: That's so cute.
1: When did you get a message back?
4: It was 11:57, and I think she did it on purpose.
3: She made the deadline.
1: She was trying to purposely make you wait because she was sweat a little bit.
2: That would be really funny.
3: Where'd you guys go on your date?
4: So we ended up going to a baseball game because we talked a lot about sports and stuff before we met up.
3: Dude, that's such a great date. I love it.
2: Date. Yeah. If you're into it.
4: To me, it's like low stakes. Like a public place. There's a lot of fun.
3: Yeah.
4: So it's easy. You know, it's an easy thing.
1: Okay.
3: All right. How'd the game go?
4: Well, I mean, I thought it was good, but when I picked her up, she seemed like a little like off. I was like, what? I didn't know what was wrong. Like, it's just something was wrong. And she was like, oh yeah, we just have to hurry. I want to see the whole game. I don't want to get there late.
2: Okay.
5: Were you late picking her up then? Like, is that what caught? Because that'd be annoying. You weren't on time.
2: Yeah.
4: No, I wasn't late. I mean, there was just more traffic than I thought. We could have been there on time, but we just, you know.
2: Okay. Yeah,
3: that's out of your control.
1: Oh, yeah.
3: Did her mood ever lighten?
4: Well, I mean, I offered to buy her food, and she didn't really want anything. And
2: that's how you know she's mad.
5: Red flag.
4: At some point, she was like, "When's the seventh inning stretch?" And I looked at her. I'm like,
3: "In the seventh inning."
2: At least she knew the answer.
1: Maybe she's not as big of a baseball fan as we thought.
4: She just seemed to be like not having a good time. She was kind of bored. I don't think she realized that baseball is just kind of watching people stand around most of the time.
3: I think she probably realized it.
1: No, but like, was the game itself like not an exciting game?
4: I mean, I thought it was good, but as a first date, you'd think it was, to me, I mean, I went to see the game, but I wanted to just hang out with her. I mean, that was the whole point.
1: So it didn't start good. It didn't seem to go super well, and it didn't seem to end very good.
3: Well, maybe.
2: Yeah.
3: We didn't need to hear about the end.
1: Like,
3: how did it end?
1: How'd you leave each other?
4: Well, I don't know. Like, we went back to the car. Again, there was traffic going home, which was not, you know, outside my control. And she just seemed bothered. I mean, we talked a little bit, but nothing, you know, too crazy, like the opening Shark Tank introduction that we had. And the chemistry kind of, it seemed like it kind of fizzled out a little bit. And now she's just not responding to me.
3: Huh. Why do you want to call her?
4: If I did something wrong, I want to take responsibility. Like, I don't know if it was me or if it was her. It was just like today. I don't know.
3: All right. Yeah. That seems reasonable enough. Yeah. Plus, it's like a girl that you kind of had a crush on years ago. Like,
1: Oh yeah, exactly.
3: You don't want this to be the end of that.
4: Yeah, I've been waiting this whole time. And it's like, oh, wow, it was almost like meant to be that I ended up matching with her. And now it's like just totally fizzled out. I mean, and, you think maybe she recognized me during the date and was like, oh, is that weirdo from my class?
1: The one that always stared at me across the lecture hall and drew little hearts
4: in his
1: notebook.
4: Maybe she thinks I'm like stalking her now because she like found out that, I don't know.
2: But you never talked to her back then, right? I never did anything weird to her, so.
3: Except for write his and her name together over and over again in a piece of paper, right?
2: If you did that, you better tell us right now.
1: Well, we're going to find out when we come back and we call Trish and we finally reveal that her long-lost crush from college is the one that took her to the baseball game.
3: We're going to reveal that?
4: Please don't bring that up.
3: Yeah.
1: Okay.
3: We won't blow you up.
1: I'll let you deliver the message when we do it in your second date update right now.

0: 92.5, Brooke and Jeffrey in the morning. Second date update.
1: Going to a ball game is a great idea for a first date.
2: Yeah, for sure.
1: Even if it wasn't necessarily Nathan's idea, his date was the one that was adamant that they go to one together. So
2: it's even better because then you know she likes it.
3: Yeah.
1: Right. That's why it's so odd that their interaction was so off. From the minute that he picked her up, Nathan said she just seemed to be in a bad mood.
2: Dude, she didn't even want the food.
1: Yeah.
2: He offered to buy her food and she turned him down.
4: That's part of the fun of a baseball game.
1: Brooke almost wanted to slap her off on Nathan's behalf.
2: Well, I mean, I'll eat your hot dog if you're not going to.
1: Look, it didn't really improve the entire game no matter what they did.
2: Yeah.
1: It seemed like Trish just couldn't get out of her funk. And now she's not even talking to him. So what's going on? Nathan needs to find out for his old college crush.
2: Yeah, for sure. We didn't ask, like, how many times have you contacted her post-date?
5: I sent her a couple texts and I left her a voicemail and that was it. I haven't heard back.
2: Well, I'm really hoping we call her, she's in a better mood.
1: Yeah, me too.
4: She's like, hello.
1: I'm just hoping that it's all sunshine and butterflies, a total misunderstanding.
2: Yep.
1: Let's find out. We're going to dial her number.
4: You mean baseballs and butterflies?
1: Yeah.
2: Okay.
1: Yeah.
4: All right,
1: just felt right. Okay. Let's just dial her number. Here we go.
6: Hello?
1: Hey, is this Trish?
6: Who's calling?
4: Oh, she is.
2: Maybe she's just a short person.
1: Hey, Trish, this is a radio show. We're called Brooke and Jeffrey in the Morning. We're really.
4: I'm so sorry if we upset you.
1: We don't.
2: I'm sorry, we're laughing.
4: You guys feel it?
1: Sorry.
2: Just because of a conversation we just had, Trish. That's all.
1: We hope you're having a good day.
4: Yeah. Are you?
6: Who is this?
4: Sorry.
1: Yeah. Just get to it.
4: We're
1: a show called Brooke and Jeffrey in the Morning, and we do a segment here called the Second Date Update.
6: Okay.
4: Yay.
1: And it's something where we're trying to help out one of our listeners, a guy that seemed pretty cool when we talked to him, and you went on a date recently with him. His name's Nathan.
2: Oh my god.
4: Oh my god.
2: Did you just
1: blech? Or did you get something in your throat?
4: I just
2: blecked him.
4: That's not even an ick. That,
1: that was in response to Nathan.
6: Well.
4: Okay.
2: Again, a second one. Okay, wait. Let's slow down a little bit.
4: Yeah.
2: Because he seemed lovely.
1: At least when we spoke to him.
6: He was fine. It was fine.
2: Okay.
4: Just fine.
2: Okay. He told us about the fun interaction, the Shark Tank humor you guys had on the app when you first met. That was like a highlight, right?
4: Yeah,
6: that was very clever.
2: Okay.
4: See, that's good.
1: So the goal of this segment is to try and help Nathan figure out if there's a reason there hasn't been a second date.
2: Yeah, like where you went from clever to like, bleh.
1: And we're kind of invested in this because we heard the story of the baseball game and you guys hanging out. We're just curious how it was for you.
6: Look, I'll probably never see him again. So I don't mind telling you. I was just a little bit frustrated.
2: What were you frustrated by?
6: Well, I wanted to get there for the national anthem, and we missed it.
3: Oh, he didn't say you guys were late.
4: Oh.
1: Yeah, he mentioned that.
2: That was traffic, right? He said that he didn't expect traffic from your house to the stadium.
6: Yeah, whatever. It wasn't his fault. It's not that. But
1: so the national anthem is really, it's an important thing for you?
2: Yeah, I mean, everybody has a tradition at a ballpark, truly, right? Like when you want to get there, how you enjoy the game.
6: Yeah, no. It had nothing to do with that. I mean, it was important for me to get there because on the dating app and all the pictures, he has his hat on and I just wanted to see him without his hat. Okay. And so I was like, I didn't want to tell him why. So I was like, okay, so we'll just get there for the national anthem. He'll take his hat off. And then we missed it.
3: That's so smart of you.
4: He has to take off his hat, put it over his
1: heart. So that was just to figure out what his hairline is?
4: That is brilliant.
6: Yes. And so, and like, I just want to see what it looks like without a hat.
2: Why is a hairline important? Wait, hold on.
3: No, not hairline, but people look so different with a hat. It's like when we all wore masks in COVID. You look so different with it on and off. Like,
6: Totally.
2: So you were angry that you missed the national anthem because you didn't know what his head looked like.
6: Right. It's just like, don't you want to know what somebody looks like? Like, completely.
2: You could have pulled that obnoxious girl, I'm going to steal your hat move.
3: Ooh, yeah, that's good.
1: And wear it.
4: Be all flirty.
3: I'm so drunk.
6: It's so obnoxious. And I was like, I don't want to be rude, right? So I was like, okay, how about for, maybe they take their hats off for this seventh inning stretch, right? I mean, like, don't you have to, like, stand up and, like, do stuff?
1: No, yeah, I don't think the hat is part of the...
4: It's not formal.
1: You sound like a true baseball fan,
2: Wait, did you pick the baseball game only for the national anthem?
6: Yeah.
1: So do you enjoy baseball itself?
6: Not really.
1: Oh.
2: I'm sorry. This is like so dumb to me. Were you attracted to him with his hat on?
6: Yeah, he was very cute with the hat on, but if I'm going to marry somebody, they can't wear a hat 24/7, right?
4: Okay. Oh, you're worried, yeah.
1: But it's crazy that you would just give up on the idea after not seeing him with his hat off. Like, you could get together one more time and there would be an opportunity there.
4: Yeah, and book a nice restaurant that doesn't allow hats.
1: Or take them through TSA at the airport. They force you to take your hat off.
4: That's the answer.
6: Little soon.
4: For a big vacation.
2: Do you realize that you weren't, like, very fun during the baseball game? Yeah. Like, he said it felt like you were angry the whole time.
6: I was just pissed at myself and then the fact that it was forever. And you know what it's like when it's like you want to ask something, but then it keeps going forever. And so you end up not asking because it just...
1: I know exactly what that feeling is like because I've been waiting forever to tell you that Nathan is on the other line of this phone call listening, wanting to talk to
2: you. Jeff.
1: Oh, yes. Careful. Don't turn her on too much.
6: That is just embarrassing and really dumb. But
1: I don't know if he's still there.
4: Yeah, Nathan, you may have hung up.
5: Yeah.
1: You're
5: there? I'm still here. Okay. I'm just totally in shock. Like, I don't even know how to respond. Like, what?
2: Yeah.
5: This is just the strangest thing I've ever heard. Why didn't you just ask me?
6: Because I didn't want to seem so superficial that I would be like, well, I would date you if you look one way without a hat and not with another way. So it just became like a thing. I started to get into my head. And then it was just like I was putting all this pressure on myself and on you. And it was just like, and I thought baseball game would be more fun. And then it wasn't. And it was just taking forever. And like when we're stuck in traffic and I don't know what to do. And it was just like,
2: you need to take a deep breath.
1: Yeah.
2: That was a lot.
5: But why have you been like ghosting me? Like we had a good conversation and just because you didn't get to see my head, like honestly, we could have like come back to my place if we had a good time and we could have had a romantic dinner and you could have gotten some whole head or something, you know? I don't know.
1: Did you just say you could have gotten some whole head?
2: Yeah, a vision.
4: That's always the end of a good day.
1: Okay.
2: I like it. You're kind of a tease. That's good.
1: Yeah.
2: You want to see it? No, you don't get
4: to. You want to see my bowling ball, girl?
1: I mean, if you're still curious, there is, it sounds like a window of opportunity to make that happen.
6: Yeah, I don't know how I feel about whole head.
2: That's what you've been asking for.
1: That was the whole goal.
2: And wait, do you care if he's bald? Is that an emphasis for you? Because
4: or if it's receding?
6: I like a guy with a head of hair. I mean, that might be superficial, but I mean, I do prefer that.
2: Well, you can't predict how that's going to end up. Just going to let you know.
1: But you still have a chance to actually see him in person one more time and get another shot to peek at his dome.
2: If he still wants to even go out with you.
1: That's a good point. Nathan, are you turned off by this totally, or are you still willing to give Trish a chance?
5: I'm very confused. I wouldn't say I'm turned off. I'm a little bit confused why you went this particular route to try to accomplish this.
2: Mm-hmm.
5: I would be open to a non-hat date, but I wish you would have just told me that in your Shark Tank requirements because it wasn't really listed.
2: Oh, that's okay. A good point. When you made the deal.
5: We might have to renegotiate because I'm not sure if I'm going to fully commit.
2: I see. I see.
5: I need at least 10% of your heart if you want to see me without a hat on.
1: Cards are on the table there, Trish.
6: He's a hard negotiator.
1: And so we're just going to throw it out there. If you're willing to meet up with Nate one more time, we would pay for that date. Whatever hatless venue. Oh, you're in.
2: Oh, look at that.
1: Okay. Looks like a deal has been struck.
2: Wow.
1: In exchange for 10% of Trish's heart, Nathan will show up and show 100% of his head.
2: That was an intense negotiation.
5: That's awesome. I'm so looking forward to it, Trish.
2: Okay. Maybe if she asks for the pants off, cease negotiations, okay?
0: 92.5. Brooke and Jeffrey in the morning.

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3: 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It's Kehlani.
4: 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Good news. You found them.
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6: Leon Thomas.
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3: 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Sunny, today's high 89, mostly clear through the evening, overnight low 61.
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0: It is time for your phone tap, and a little while ago, we did a second date update in a British accent.
1: Oh, easily, yeah.
0: Brooke was the best one in the room by far. Brooke, well, show us your accent.
1: Why, thank you, Jeffrey. Old Jeffrey Chap.
0: Wow.
1: Yeah. Wow. I don't know. I didn't warm up.
0: Hard to beat that.
2: Yeah. I feel like I'm in London.
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0: Well, today I'm going to try to match Brooke's blokeyism and say that I'm from the BBC.
1: Okay. Oh.
0: Calling a woman about a show idea that she pitched to the network. And somehow it ended up on my desk.
1: Oh, well, that sounds delightful, Jeffrey.

0: When Rihanna found love in a hopeless place, she was talking about Craigslist. 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
30: 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Sunny, today's high 89, mostly clear through the evening, overnight low 61.
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0: When it comes to dating, how do you know when it's true love?
1: Oh my goodness, that's a big question, Jeff.
0: It's tough, but a lot of people will say you know it's real when that person accepts and appreciates you, not for who you might become, but for who you are.
1: Oh, it's a beautiful thing.
0: Flaws and all.
1: Yeah, that's right.
0: Translation, true love is ignoring red flags. And if that's the case, then the website Craigslist is full of true lovers. Because I've seen the posts on there, and they are full of glaring red flags that these people are more than willing to ignore.
1: Yes.
0: So I cannot wait to read about these beacons of romance in a brand new Craigslist Misconnections at 8:30.

0: cutie.
1: We made eye contact.
2: Missed connections.
0: That was me staring.
3: There's only two places to find true love in this world. Mm. One is at Crazy Carl's Crab Shack.
4: Oh.
3: When you lock eyes through the lobster tank and tell her how lobsters mate for life.
4: Oh.
3: And guess what?
4: Yeah.
3: We ain't lobsters.
4: Oh, I was going to say.
3: So grab your bib and meet me in the bathroom ASAP.
5: It's going to be real quick.
4: With the bib?
3: Mm-hmm.
5: Of course.
3: But if that's too subtle for you, the other place to find love is on the pages of Craigslist.org. We scour that website every week to find the best misconnections they have to offer, like this first one titled, I'll make a mom out of you.
4: Oh, God.
3: Man for woman, 44, Coles. He says, this is going to sound creepy, but I promise it's not.
4: Don't ever start a sentence that way.
3: Dot, dot, dot. I like hanging around baby stores.
5: That's creepy.
6: Nailed it.
3: The reason why? People there are usually in a transitional phase of life and more open to conversation. Just like you. Red, long sleeve Nike top, light blue cap. Mm-hmm. I saw you in the infant section looking at tiny sneakers. And that's when I introduced myself and asked when your due date was.
4: Oh no.
3: You told me you were actually shopping for a friend's baby shower.
4: Oh my God.
5: See?
3: My bad. We laughed.
4: Oh, I bet she did. Yeah.
3: We ended up going to multiple aisles together.
4: No, you followed her.
7: Yeah.
3: And talking for a while. I even offered to test out strollers for your friend by getting inside so you could take pics.
4: What?
3: Durability should be priority number one in those things.
4: And he's not wrong there.
5: It's a huge baby.
3: He's a considerate guy. He continues, after you checked out, I walked you to your car and helped you load the box in, or tried to. You mostly did it yourself.
4: Okay.
3: Since then, I attempted texting the number you gave me, but it keeps connecting to a local Indian restaurant.
4: That's pretty good. Yeah.
3: That's not your fault. It's probably mine.
5: Yeah.
3: I was excited to meet you, so I probably wrote your number down weird on my arm.
4: Yeah.
5: That must be it.
3: Mm-hmm. So if you see this, let's grab that coffee. And if you can't, is your pregnant friend single? I forgot to ask.
5: Oh my gosh.
3: That's signed Henry.
5: Mm. Really nailed that interaction.
4: Yeah.
3: It sounded romantic. Let's go to your next misconnection titled SOL at the DOL.
5: Oh no, aren't we all?
3: Woman for man, 34, Department of Licensing. She says, I was the busty brunette in the Goonies t-shirt who was there updating my tabs. You were the blonde guy with glasses who was getting your very first driver's license at age 30.
4: Good for you, buddy.
5: Boy.
4: It's never too late.
3: Sorry, I overheard you say that to one of the employees. I wasn't trying to be nosy. In all honesty, I found it refreshing.
4: Look at it.
3: Like maybe you bring back respectable ladies to your place and not try to get all pretzely with them in the back seat, which was the opposite of my ex.
5: Projection right now.
4: Yeah.
3: His name was Campbell, and he loved to pretzel.
4: We're just going to get into it.
3: He was a real rear seat Romeo.
4: Oh, wow.
3: I remember we'd meet behind the Walmart in his 97 Ford Focus almost every day.
4: And you're not a teenager.
3: During his lunch break, of course, his coworkers tried to embarrass him by taking Polaroids and calling him the backseat booty bandit.
4: Hey. I mean, he's doing it in daylight, too.
5: Without context, the backseat booty bandit, I feel like, is a professional adult actor.
4: Or a professional wrestler.
3: She continues, those were the days. Good times. Dot, dot, dot. No. Great times.
4: She misses Campbell.
7: Yeah.
3: What was I talking about?
4: The backseat.
3: Oh, yeah. Oh. I thought you were a good-looking man.
4: Oh.
5: Okay.
3: If you see this and want to come over sometime, I just might let you activate my airbags.
4: That's
5: kind of
4: funny.
5: I like that.
4: I do too.
3: I left my address on the form near the picture station.
5: Safe.
3: Hope you saw it.
4: I think it's more dangerous for whoever shows up at that house.
7: Yeah.
3: That's signed Jeannie. Let's go to your final misconnection. It's titled, I Still Have the Hots for You. Man for woman, 28, Jim.
6: I got a good feeling about this one.
3: He says, 2 weeks ago, we met in the co-ed hot tub at the downtown LA Fitness.
6: I think that's just a hot tub.
4: Yeah.
3: I'm glad it was co-ed.
6: Yeah.
4: He wasn't in the women's locker room.
6: That's good.
3: Yeah. It feels bad.
6: Like I said, I had a good feeling.
3: He says, you were the dark-haired beauty with the waterproof makeup wearing a black two-piece.
4: Okay.
3: I was the pale, slim guy sporting SpongeBob swim trunks.
4: Oh, God. Nope.
3: Can't forget that.
4: Yeah.
0: No.
5: Everyone loves SpongeBob.
4: I'm going to tell you, those aren't doing you any favors.
5: What? Yeah. What do you mean, Brooke?
4: Just maybe on the pale, slim frame. Yeah.
3: He says, we didn't talk much at first, but I did want to prove I wasn't one of those weird dudes who just hangs out in the hot tub all day scouting for tail.
4: Oh.
5: Okay.
4: Yeah.
3: So to avoid that stereotype, I got out and did several push-ups where you could see me.
5: Mm-hmm. Just show her, yeah.
4: Why do I feel like he's on his knees?
6: Well, it's wet. You got to be safe.
3: Yes. I'm here to work out. I remember saying, ooh, bubbly.
4: Oh.
3: And that's when you got out and walked directly into the sauna.
4: Yeah.
5: Yeah.
3: I considered following, but I'm more of a wet heat guy.
4: Mm-hmm.
3: Dry heat takes all the moisture out of my skin.
4: Yeah.
3: And I end up looking like if Conan O'Brien had a full-time job working in a meth lab.
4: Oh, wow. Why
5: I
4: is
5: can't
4: that?
5: Picture that.
4: I see it perfectly.
3: Lots of scabs on your face.
4: And still with SpongeBob shorts on.
3: Yeah. He says, so bummer it's been 2 weeks since I've seen you. If you read this, hit me back. And if you're wondering whether I still use the co-ed hot tub every night around 6:15, why not come by and find out?
4: Every night? Oh my gosh.
3: That's signed Whirlpool Will.
4: That's his name.
3: Whirlpool because he like sells laundry machines?
6: I guess.
4: No. That's what you, another name for a hot tub.
3: I'm not seeing the connection. Anyway, those are your Craigslist misconnections for the day. We got your phone tab coming up in just a few minutes.

0: Well, we're officially in summer now.
1: Yay.
0: And to help us beat the summer heat, Brooke suggested we play a round of strip trivia, where every time our listener gets a question right, she sheds an article of clothing, and every time Brooke gets one right, the listener takes something off.
1: That's right.
0: So naturally, we need to ask today's player, Junior. Junior, what are you wearing right now?
2: Ooh.
3: Work clothes.
1: Oh,
4: good, got a lot of layers.
0: Oh, yeah.
4: You got a lot of layers. That's
1: well,
4: a good thing.
1: Well, depends on where you work.
0: Yeah,
1: you
0: it could be like
1: I'm
0: a
1: saying?
0: Onesie, like jumper that he's got on.
4: Like a Chippendales, you're wearing a Speedo?
1: Or you could be a lifeguard.
3: No, just technician's pants, boots.
0: Whoa.
1: Okay.
4: Oh, stop
0: you're
4: going.
0: Turning
4: stop
0: us
4: it.
0: On.
4: I mean, jeez.
0: Look out, Junior.
4: I didn't know you wanted to wear laundry to work.
1: If you say suspenders, we are going to lose it.
3: No, none of those.
4: Oh, okay,
0: okay,
4: good.
0: Thank God. All right.
4: Goodness.
1: I'm going to go loosen my pants in the hallway.
0: Yeah.
1: Takes a minute for
0: you
1: these
0: get
1: suckers.
0: Ready, and yeah. We're going to get the game started, Junior. You got 30 seconds to answer as many questions as possible. If you don't know, and you could say pass, but you have to beat Brooke outright if you want to win. Are you ready?
3: Yes.
0: Good luck. Your time starts now. What year of the 2000s did the first Fast and the Furious movie debut? 2001, 4, or 7?
3: 2001.
0: Holland is an area located in which country?
3: Austria.
0: You Ain't Never Had a Friend Like Me is a song from what Disney movie?
3: Aladdin.
0: What common cooking ingredient gets its name from the French translation sour wine?
3: Pass.
0: In 1803, what European leader sold the Louisiana Territory to the United States?
3: Pass.
4: Right.
0: Yeah. Anything before 1900, it's kind of rough. So
5: his clothes are constricting his brain.
0: Yeah.
3: Look. Like a king.
0: Yeah, actually, you're pretty close with that. Well, let's bring Brooke back into the studio here. And again, let's see what's going on with Junior in his life. It says, this summer, Junior, you're probably going to be heading to the beach with your three boys. And almost everyone in your family has a birthday during the summer.
3: Yeah, starts with my oldest here in June, then my wife's in July, mine's in August, and then our middle child is September.
1: Okay. Oh,
0: so do you like celebrate them all together at once with one giant summer birthday party?
3: No.
4: Okay. With a high energy father like you, yeah. You're going to have the greatest time no matter what.
3: For sure.
0: For sure. Oh, yeah.
4: Junior, you did that on
1: purpose. I don't know if he did.
0: All right. We don't want to get too excited here, so we're going to keep going and move on to Brooke. Brooke, are you ready?
1: Oh, so ready.
4: Oh, look at her chilling out.
0: She's ready to derobe. Here
1: taking
0: we go.
1: Taking my coat off.
0: Your time starts now. What year of the 2000s did the first Fast and the Furious movie debut? 2001, 4, or 7?
1: 4.
0: Holland is an area located in which country?
1: Denmark.
0: You Ain't Never Had a Friend Like Me is a song from what Disney movie?
1: Aladdin.
0: What common cooking ingredient gets its name from the French translation sour wine?
1: Vinegar?
0: In 1803, what European leader sold the Louisiana Territory to the United States?
1: The French king?
4: You know?
1: Louis.
0: Oh, Louis.
1: Yeah.
0: Louis. Okay.
1: Louisiana Purchase, Louis.
0: Let's see if you're right on any of that. But first, we got to go to the scoreboard to see how you did with our own Jose.
6: I wish I was paying you so I could dock your salary.
0: Bolaños.
4: Junior, you got two correct today.
3: Oh, yeah.
4: Oh, there you go.
0: That's two pieces of clothing that Brooke has to take off, so
1: that's
0: get
1: right.
0: ready.
4: Brooke!
1: Am I going to get naked?
4: You got the same amount right as well.
1: We tied. Junior. That's not bad, man.
4: Yeah.
1: I didn't do very well today.
3: So close.
1: Yeah.
0: Yep. Is that the sound of your pants coming off? Because it better be. Let's go over the answers for everybody. The Fast and the Furious movie, the first one, came out on this day in the year 2001.
1: Oh, my gosh.
4: That's forever.
0: 25 years ago. Wow. Holland is an area located in the Netherlands.
4: Closer. Right there, Brooke.
0: The two provinces that are in the Netherlands there. You Ain't Never Had a Friend Like Me is a song from the movie Aladdin. The common cooking ingredient that gets its name from the French word for sour wine is vinegar. And in 1803, famous French leader Napoleon Bonaparte is the one who sold the Louisiana territory to the United States for $15 million.
4: But you were right. They did name Louisiana after King Louis.
0: Exactly. So Junior wasn't enough to win today, but just for being here, we're going to give you a pair of tickets to see comedian and ventriloquist Jeff Dunham perform at the Emerald Queen Casino Friday, July 24th.
3: Okay, awesome.
1: All right. Yeah. Well, hey, it's pretty crazy, this game with you, you know? Mm-hmm.
4: Yeah, I know strip poker has never been more hot and heavy and crazy.
1: How are you going to calm down after this?
3: You got me with that vinegar.
1: Oh.
4: I don't know if he's referring to the trivia anymore.
0: No, yeah, I know.
1: He's just going to go drink some.
0: or rub it on him. Whatever
4: that's
0: it is.
4: What I was thinking.
0: Junior, you have a great day in your work uniform. Come back and play again soon. We're going to do Winbrook's Bucks same time tomorrow.
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12: Gentlemen, we all know you should never go rummaging through a woman's purse.
13: Oh, good. Yeah. I'm glad you guys understand that.
12: But one lady is convinced that happened. Because something inside was missing, and it's way more important to her than money or driver's license or a coupon for cookie butter at Trader Joe's.
13: Oh.
12: This is serious. Plus, it's generally considered a good thing to ask a woman questions if you want to date her, right?
13: Yeah.
12: Unless those questions were prepared by your own mother. One dude has a whole list of scathing questions his mom needs some answers to. We get to hear all of them in a brand new Loser Line coming up at 9:10.

0: If you're a sports coach and your star player is struggling in the middle of the game, what can you do to turn it around? Whisper a motivational quote from Maya Angelou in their ear.
1: That's nice.
0: Maybe slip some steroids into their Gatorade.
2: That's not highly illegal. That's not drug people.
3: That kicked in.
0: It worked in Space Jam. Or you just slap them on the butt.

0: All right.
1: Yeah. I really want to see a coach and a player just back and forth.
0: Telling you.
2: All right, now the other cheeks.
0: It works.
1: Oh, yeah. Wow.
0: But I only ask because one of our listeners says he was struggling to get his date back on track after a few early fumbles.
1: Yeah.
0: And that's when a total stranger swooped in and changed everything. Ooh. With one simple sentence.
1: Nice.
0: Turned his whole night around, and we're going to hear it in your brand new second date update. Right after one more slap. Yeah, okay, let's do it next.
1: Seattle's closest is now Snoqualmie Casino and Hotel.
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14: 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Sunny, today's high 89, mostly clear through the evening, overnight low 61.
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15: Before our segment, our producer asked me, have I ever dated somebody that was low maintenance? And I really had to think about it. But then I remembered I did meet somebody through this show, actually. Mm. We went out bowling, and this person felt comfortable enough to show me their bunions.
16: Oh. Ew, so no way,
15: is
16: Jeff.
15: That low maintenance, or is it just low?
16: What?
2: I
10: How did that even happen?
2: You're a feet guy, right? So that's cool.
10: Are you a feet guy?
15: After that, I'm not so sure.
2: It's just kind of like bones that are, you know, not growing out there in the right way.
15: But I only ask because our listener, Field, says he's been on the apps for a while now, and he isn't sure that low-maintenance women even exist anymore. And he's apparently okay with it. So, Field, welcome to the show, man. Can I ask, what do you mean by your comment there's no such thing as low-maintenance women?
0: I'm of the opinion that women should know their worth. And it's not like past generations where they had to put up with troglodyte men who don't understand how this works. I think they needed a sense of what they're going to get in a relationship with you. And so out the gate, you should treat them like a princess.
2: This is your, like, what you're bringing to the table, but why don't you think women are low maintenance?
0: I think it's part of it is expectations.
2: Okay, I could see that.
0: When you say low maintenance at this point, I just think it's somebody who's lazy and is just good for whatever you give them.
2: Okay, okay. So you're happy with high maintenance women?
0: Exactly.
2: Okay.
0: A person who knows what they want.
15: So tell us the non-low maintenance woman that you matched with. What's her name?
0: Her name is Sabrina, and at first there was a little bit of a rigmarole. In that,
10: I'm sorry. What? Can you define rigmarole, please?
17: Words today.
15: I'm sorry, Field. We usually don't have high maintenance guests on this segment, so all your vocabulary is really throwing us for a rigmarole of a loop. So
10: what is a rigmarole?
2: It's like when you have to like jump through a bunch of hoops, or there's
0: She created a bit of an obstacle course before we could get to the objective.
15: What do you mean?
0: Okay. Well, initially, I was trying to make a date with her. And she said she doesn't do Wednesdays. And I was like, okay, cool. Okay. And then she doesn't do weekends. And I was like, okay, we're narrowing down the week. And then she doesn't do Thursdays or Mondays. And so I was like, okay,
10: so it's Taco Tuesday.
0: Do you want to meet on a Tuesday night?
15: Okay, it's one day a week.
2: Why wouldn't she just say Tuesdays work
10: great for me? Thank you, Brooke.
0: I'm not trying to question how she wants to do things. I just want to make time with her.
15: Okay. So what did you guys do? How'd it go?
0: We went to a popular restaurant, but she wouldn't let me pick her up, which was a kind of an awkward thing. I was like, no, I didn't pick you up.
17: I feel like that's way better.
2: It would be great if women could trust all men to keep them safe, but like you just can't, like especially if you're just meeting on an app.
0: I'm not trying to question how she wants to do things. I just want to make time with her.
15: So you're able to roll with the punches and you met her there. And what happened?
0: Met her at the restaurant. She looked exactly like her pictures, which is always nice in this day and age.
2: Yeah, for sure.
0: And then we had a very pleasant get-to-know-you conversation. And then I thought it would be pretty proactive to order her a drink because I've been to this place several times and I know what their menu's like.
2: Okay. Did you know what she liked?
0: I made an educated guess.
15: Okay.
2: Mm, what, did it work? Where'd the education come from?
15: So how many Jello shots did you buy her?
0: Based on her online presence, I thought she was adventurous and liked to have a good time. So I know in advance that this restaurant serves a really awesome novelty drink called a Tamagotchi tea. I was like, you got to try it.
15: Tamagotchi tea?
10: Dude, sounds cool.
2: It sounds like you're going to be puking in a bathroom in about an hour to me.
15: Okay.
10: It sounds strong.
2: Did she like it?
0: Yeah. I don't think she hated it.
2: But
0: it was obvious that she just said it wasn't really her thing. So at that point, as to get rid of any awkwardness, I was like, oh, all right, well, I don't want it to go to waste, so I just finished it.
15: You drank her drink and your drink?
17: Well, hopefully she just got a new one.
10: Yeah.
2: I mean, no, but he's worried about how much alcohol our man here.
15: You're downing two drinks at once now?
2: Yeah.
0: I did. And now that you guys said I should have gotten her another drink, I was like, oh.
2: What, you didn't get her another one? She just sat there with her water while you downed two
10: sobering up
2: bevies?
0: I was good, but I was also aware of the fact that I had already tried to push the drink and she didn't want it. So I didn't want to be the guy who was like, you got to drink something. You got to drink something.
2: Yeah.
15: So
2: that's an awkward moment for sure.
15: Yeah. But there's been a lot of awkward moments. Did any positive things happen when you two were hanging out?
0: Yes. At one point, a waiter came over and was refilling our water glasses. And
15: he was like, you need this, bro.
2: Jeez.
15: After full Tamagotchi.
0: Exact opposite. He was like, how long have you guys been together? And
15: And
0: she was like, this is our first date. And the guy was blown away. And he was like, no. Because we were giving off a vibe like we had been together for a month or years.
2: Oh, my God. What a wingman for you. Out of nowhere.
15: So how'd things end?
0: The date kind of just naturally winded down, mm-hmm. and she decided she was just going to catch an Uber. So mm-hmm. I went outside to wait with her while the Uber was coming to pick her up.
17: Yeah,
0: and this is why I know the date went well, is because she leaned in and kissed my cheek.
17: Oh, that's cute.
18: Oh, okay. That is cute. She likes you. Yeah.
0: And then she did the side hug when the Uber showed up. So yeah, all in all, great date.
15: Okay, but just going back to the cheek kiss, it's not traditional, like you ended it on a great note. Like, Alexis, what do you think about going in for a cheek kiss?
17: I've told you so many times, I don't think a kiss necessarily means you like someone. But
0: I think I'm capable of telling when someone is being platonically nice and when someone is romantically interested.
15: Okay.
2: Okay, so you think it's a second for her?
0: Yes, I got a vibe.
15: But she's not calling you back.
0: This is also true.
15: Okay. Different type of vibe. So let's find out where she actually stands when we come back. We'll call Sabrina for you and try to get you your second date update
0: Thank
15: right
0: you.
15: After this. Hold on.

0: Moving 92.5, Brooke and Jeffrey in the morning. Second date update.
1: The more we learned about Field and his first date with Sabrina, the hotter and hotter it sounded.
2: Oh my goodness.
1: First of all, it happened on the sexiest day of the week. A Tuesday after work. Nice.
3: Yeah.
1: And then he ordered her a novelty cocktail, which he ended up drinking himself.
2: It was called a Tamagotchi tea, which, the name alone
1: sounds powerful.
2: Sounds like a headache.
1: So thumbs up there. And it ended with her initiating a cheek kiss and a side hug before getting into her Uber and telling the driver to punch it as quickly as he could. So all good signs by my book. But remember, I'm the guy who gets people showing me their bunions on a first date. So
3: that's true.
1: Field, by comparison, you are looking pretty good, my friend.
4: Thank you.
2: Okay. Hey, what was your last interaction with her? Did she text at all after the date?
4: Just to say that she got home safe, and after that, it was communication silence.
3: And this is one big rumble roll.
1: Yeah.
3: Whatever that word was.
2: Rigmarole.
3: This is a rigamortis roll.
1: Yeah.
2: Yep, that's it.
1: Exactly.
3: Am I right?
1: So let's revive this rigamortis roll and call Sabrina. We'll see where her head's at. If she answers the phone, I'm going to dial it right now. Here we go.
5: Hello.
1: Hey, is this Sabrina?
2: Oh my gosh.
5: Yes, who's this?
2: Sounds like you are very busy right now.
1: Yeah.
2: Sorry.
1: This is a radio show called Brooke and Jeffrey in the Morning.
5: Okay. Why are you calling me?
3: It's kind of weird, we know.
1: Yeah, it's part of a thing we do called the Second Date Update, where we help listeners who've gone out with somebody once and they're not getting a call back. We can reach out on their behalf to see if there's a reason why.
2: And it won't take very long.
1: Yeah, so if you're busy, we'll make it quick.
5: I mean, okay, I don't have a lot of time. What's going on?
1: Okay. Well, so we were contacted by a guy that you went on a date with recently, seemingly nice guy named Field.
5: Yeah, I remember him.
1: Uh-huh. Okay.
3: Okay, yeah, he's got a unique name. So.
2: Yeah.
1: So he
3: got out 3 fields last week.
1: Yeah he told
2: and
1: us.
2: And 1 meadow.
3: Yeah.
1: He told us about your date, and he had a lot of nice things to say about you. He's a little bit confused why there hasn't been a second meetup, though.
5: I mean, that's kind of dumb of him.
2: Really? It's obvious?
6: Wait, yeah.
3: Wow.
2: Did he do something that was really stupid?
5: Guys are so clueless. I don't know. Did he tell y'all that he wanted to pick me up?
1: He did mention that he wanted to pick you up and said you felt uncomfortable with it.
2: Yeah.
1: So.
2: And we told him that that's totally normal.
5: I mean, I don't want his hands on me. I just met him.
2: Yeah.
1: Whoa.
3: Hands? Why would he put his hands on you ever?
5: Because he literally wanted to pick me up. Like, he's 6'3", and I'm 5'2", and he was like, you're so cute and small. Let me pick you up.
1: Oh, not pick you up, like, drive you in his car?
3: Oh,
1: like,
3: my gosh.
5: Well, he also offered to pick me up in the car, but that was less weird than physically trying to pick me up in a restaurant.
1: Oh,
2: my God.
5: Minute we meet.
2: My best friend is 5 foot, and it is one of her biggest pet peeves. It's the weirdest thing. People want to pick her up all the time.
1: I know. I'm Brooke not tries, even lying. And she never gets to do it.
2: It is the strangest phenomenon. If you are a small woman,
5: it's like I'm not a circus freak. What are you doing?
1: Okay. Well, yeah. So that is definitely a bad way to start the date.
2: I'm sorry. He met you at the restaurant and immediately asked you that.
5: Yeah, I mean that wasn't a good first moment. Yeah.
3: Yeah.
2: Okay. So did he ever, make a comeback?
5: I mean, he's not a terrible guy, but it was just... So we sat down. He ordered me a drink because he was like, this place is awesome. They have the best drinks. So he, ordered for me.
1: Yeah.
5: And it was gross. It was super disgusting cocktail.
1: We heard about the Tamagotchi tea.
3: Yeah.
5: Yeah. It was gross. And then he was like, oh, you don't like it? Okay, I'll drink it. And then didn't offer to get me a new one.
2: We went over that with him, and he realizes that maybe that wasn't the best move on his part.
5: Yeah.
1: Totally. But he did say there was a good moment where the waiter came over and thought that you two had a lot of chemistry.
2: Oh, yeah, that was a good moment.
1: Wasn't that nice?
5: No, that was just like a moment where I was like, are all men clueless? How does this waiter not get that I'm sitting far back in my chair? There is no chemistry happening.
3: Oh. Or he did see and he was trying to salvage her for his boy.
2: You guys are acting like you'd been in a relationship for 10 years and the magic was gone. Maybe what he meant.
1: Okay. I don't even want to ask about what happened outside the restaurant with the cheek kiss and the side hug to end it, because he thought that was great.
5: Yes, that was kind of another funny thing. I had decided, you know, maybe I'm being too hard on this guy or whatever. But so we go outside and I had told him that, like, I get really cold, like, really easily. Mm-hmm. And so I kind of thought maybe he'd, like, give me his jacket. I was, like, kind of shivering, waiting for the Uber. And he didn't. Instead, he talked for, like, 10 minutes about why, like, our blood temperature regulation. I don't know. Just, like why we get cold, basically.
1: Okay. I mean, that's kind of nice of him. But, again, not as helpful as putting a jacket on you.
5: I'm standing there shivering, and he's wearing a coat. Like,
2: okay. So what was the cheek kiss? What message did you want to send with that?
5: Bye. I just wanted to say bye. Okay. I don't know. I wasn't trying to send a message.
1: She was trying to suck warmth out of his cheek because she was so cold. So, okay. All right.
6: This makes sense. Because his radar, remember, he's like, I have a great radar for when girls like me. That adds up with everything you just said.
1: Yeah. Well, I wonder what his radar is pinging right now, because Sabrina, you don't know this yet, but Field has been listening on the other line waiting to talk to you.
5: Oh, no. Really?
1: Yeah.
5: Come on.
1: I'm serious. Field, you there?
7: I'm here. If I could briefly just explain something that I think that was brought up is I come from a very large Irish Catholic family, and all of the men in my family are very big guys, and all of the women are very petite. And Sabrina, very much like my mother, my aunts, my sisters, my cousins.
3: Yeah, comparing her to your family's good.
2: So what does that have to do with anything?
7: In my family, a guy picking up a woman is not a big deal.
5: But you know them. But you know these people.
2: Yeah.
7: I just think my genuine affection was maybe misinterpreted. I had no point meant to bully you or harass you at that point.
2: I don't think she said you were bullying or harassing.
5: Yeah, I didn't feel like that. It was just an odd thing to ask. And it's like, let me actually, like, introduce myself first. It was just weird.
2: Yeah, I mean, like, you're 6'3". Do people often say, let me climb up your back?
1: Yeah. I mean, Phil, do you normally pick up women the first time that you meet them?
7: I come from an athletic background. I come from a very affectionate family.
3: So I either pick them up or I bounce them like a basketball.
1: No, or I try to kick them in between some field goal posts.
3: I'm very athletic.
2: I'm just going to throw it out there, Field, that maybe that is a practice that you should just reserve for just the women in your family.
1: And your Irish Catholic school.
2: Yeah.
7: All right. You have a point. I shouldn't pick women up. And Sabrina, you have a point. I should have picked up on the fact that you were cold outside. Oh. If I'd known you were cold, I would have given you my jacket. Or
1: I feel like her saying, I get cold when I'm outside, is a pretty strong hint.
2: Okay, but here's the thing. Field is saying he's a guy that just needs direct communication. And I think that's okay, right?
5: Like, no, that's not okay, because I feel like I was pretty direct. I get cold easily. And then he decided to explain why my body gets cold.
1: Yeah. But in his Irish Catholic family, I get cold easily means something different.
2: It means you need more liquor.
7: You know, it wouldn't have been an issue if she had just drank the Tamagotchi tea. Everyone wants to get picked up then.
6: Makes it sound more like a plan.
1: Well, I mean,
2: makes it a little sketchy.
6: Yeah.
1: I'm gonna go out on a limb here, just like that waiter, and say I feel the chemistry.
2: Man. Oh, do you?
3: Yeah, this is exactly what
1: you seem to have known each other for a very long time, based on this conversation.
3: I don't even know why we made this phone call.
1: Me either. I'm just gonna throw it out there, Sabrina. I'm assuming you definitely want to see Field again for another date, and we would pay for it.
5: Yeah, no, I think I'm good on this one.
2: Wait, is that direct enough, though, for Field?
3: He's like, wait a minute.
5: I do not want to go out again. How's that one?
3: Field?
1: How are you reading that, Field?
7: I'm picking that up.
2: Well,
1: nice.
2: That was good.
1: Here
3: it's
1: we
3: good
1: go.
3: Hint she gave you.
1: He's learning.
3: It's a very good hint.
1: Well, Field, you got your answer. It's a no this time, but you've learned some important lessons for the next time you meet a young, small, beautiful woman out for a first date. What are you going to do?
7: Not try to lift her in
2: the
7: air,
2: right.
7: I guess.
2: There we go. Right. Yay, leave her on the ground.
7: I didn't know that was the right answer.
3: But we would like to invite you to the studio. Jeff and I would love some uppies.
1: Oh, yeah. Can you do two at once?
7: Yeah, easy, man.
1: I cannot wait to see your bunions, Field.
2: Well,
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21: 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Sunset Ford of Sumner, Highway 410, just down the hill from Bonnie Lake.
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I'm Ashley Z. So if we kick the balls properly, we could be winning the first ever USA World Cup. Do you think Turkey's ready for LA on Saturday? 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

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It is imminent, dude. We might be looking at it this week or next. One

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Seattle's number one hit music station, Move In at 92.5. I'm Ashley Z, watching Sweet Magnolia on Netflix. The new season started off so mild. I was like, oh my God, I don't even know that I can get through this. It's so tame. And then now all of a sudden it's picking up. I'm like, whoop. And that's Britney Spears' little sister. Okay.

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12: 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Sunny, today's high 89, mostly clear through the evening, overnight low 61.

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Smoovin 92.5. I'm Ashley Z. I know a couple getting married this coming weekend, and I'm like, I wonder how hot it's going to be on the day. Is it July this coming weekend? No, it's like the very last week of June. God, I want to say it's cliche, but it's fine. It's whatever your dream is. You want a June wedding? Have it, baby.

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You ready to give yourself a shot to win a trip to see Harry Styles live in New York City? 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Olivia Dean, she's one of the extra entry artists. I could

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92.5. I feel like Jelly Roll and Bunny XO are a little overdoing it now with the whole, like, we're gonna be best friends forever. Even though we're getting divorced, I still love you, baby. 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Just stay together if you're gonna talk like that. They say the

Movin' 92.5, I'm Ashley Z. I have new music from Gracie Abrams now. This song, it reminds me of like pure young love, like the kind of love where you want it to work out so bad and it could be so perfect, but for whatever reason, you know it's not going to work out, but you still want to hold on while you can. 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
20: 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Sunny, today's high 89, mostly clear through the evening, overnight low 61.
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0: We're going to do it a brand new Awkward Tuesday phone call tomorrow at 7:30. And then stick around to take me on in trivia at 8:10. 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
13: 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Sunny, today's high 89, mostly clear through the evening, overnight low 61.
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Olivia Dean coming up. 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

0: 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I'm Ashley Z filling in. I have had a shockingly low amount of H2O today. Let's take a sip.
1: 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I hit you

0: It's Move at 92.5. I'm Ashley Z. I don't know why it's so hard to meet the standard quota for friggin' water intake, just to be a human being. Do you hear my water? 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
1: You hear it? 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
0: 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What am I not doing? 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
0: 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You were like, I am literally dying for some Zara Larsson, like Midnight Sun. 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

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I'm Ashley Z. Had a couple of friends invite me out last night, and I am glad that I stayed my cute ass in bed. 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Today, we feel good. How are

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I'm Ashley Z. There are people right now tracking the sun's UV index for optimal tanning, and I'm like, please get that optimal SPF. Boring? Okay.

0: We're going to do it a brand new Awkward Tuesday phone call tomorrow at 7:30. And then stick around to take me on in trivia at 8:10. 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
14: 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Sunny, today's high 89, mostly clear through the evening, overnight low 61.
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Have you been watching the World Cup? 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All I know is that U.S. is playing Turkey on Thursday. 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

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I got to see her at the Forum this past weekend. This song, absolutely amazing. I'll post a video for you, okay, on our Instagram.

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Of course it did, tying with Atlanta. Got me.

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1: I used to think about immature things. 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

Like Solana, I promise. 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

0: Olivia Rodrigo seems pretty consistent for a girl with three albums. Her latest, You Seem Pretty Sad for a Girl So in Love, has debuted at number one. 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